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Michigan. 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
1: In a parking lot at a grocery store, you're going to be pulling up in a Prius.
2: Selling cookies. Oh, no, I won't. Oh, God, never. Not a Prius.
1: I got this thing. It's way more gas.
2: I haven't showered in a year. Ugh. No, no.
1: Michelle's going to have hairy pits, and she's going to be driving a Prius.
2: Hi, guys. You guys going to Lollapalooza? You going down to the concert? I don't know.
1: This thing's great on gas.
2: Yeah. Do you even know?
1: I haven't had to fill it up in a week.
2: Trav, I can't even say the word budge. Budge. Yeah. Budge. Yeah, no. Yeah, are you kidding me? All of it. Gone.
1: When's the last time you DoorDashed?
2: Oh, I thought you meant that I've worked at DoorDash.
1: No. Well, I mean, that's an option for you if you want to make some side cash.
2: I only know one phrase in French. Que hala. It means, oh, the horror. Oh. Que horror. Something like that. Que horror. Que hala. Something like that. But no. Okay. No. I am starting to think, you know, I don't want to spend that much money to fill up my tank.
1: Starting to get a little bit tighter with the money.
2: You know, the belt went up one little more. I had to get a hole punch to put another hole in that belt to tighten her up a little bit.
1: Yep.
2: Yeah. When we come back, Trey, we're going to play a game.
1: Okay.
2: Ready?
1: Yeah, sure.
2: It's called Do or Pay.
1: Do or Pay.
2: Next.

0: From the Service Professor Weather Center, 13 on your side weather. Most of Friday will stay dry, but a few thunderstorms should develop later in the afternoon. We'll see highs near 80 today. Saturday, similar conditions with cooler temperatures coming early next week. Service Professor, we'll fix
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0: So our next story is going to take us to the city of Jackson, Michelle.
2: Jackson, Michigan. Oh, God. I thought you said Jackson, Mississippi. I was going to go, no, it's not.
0: Oh, God. Who would ever want to do that?
2: Have you ever been to Mississippi?
0: Have you ever been to Jackson, Michigan?
2: Yes. Yes, I have. There's a casino there or two. No?
0: No.
2: Oh.
0: There's a prison there.
2: Oh, Jackson Prison.
0: Yeah.
2: Okay. Yeah. All right. Well, good.

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2: Nice work. 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
3: Oh, my gosh. You are fantastic. He did it.
4: Good job, Jim. No, and I did. I didn't say that. You better quit moving like that because you're going to break something. That's not why I said it.
3: Whatever, Travis.
4: you just got to be careful because soon you're going to start hearing the whoosh, whoosh.
3: I'm going to rip something.
4: The diaper rubbing together.
3: All right, you know what? I will punch you right now. Billy Idol, Classic Rock 97 LAV. Well done. He's singing. Wasn't he good?
4: He was great.
3: You know?

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1: From the Service Professor Weather Center, 13 on your side weather. Most of Friday will stay dry, but a few thunderstorms should develop later in the afternoon. We'll see highs near 80 today. Saturday, similar conditions with cooler temperatures coming early next week. Service Professor will fix
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3: Schmish-schno. 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
2: What do you mean?
3: Right. What are you talking about?
2: Make deliveries for DoorDash,
3: no!
2: Amazon, and more.
3: No, you know what I would do if I deliver for Amazon?
4: Where's the box? Here's another two trap.
2: Yeah.
4: Drop kick your pad. Here, I would do this.
2: You're gonna drop kick a box? Wow.
4: I would drop kick it right into your doorstep.
3: No.
2: I will say the Amazon Flex thing I did for a while, and it pays pretty well. I made $85 for working 2 hours one day.
3: Ooh.
2: That's good money.
3: Not $85.
2: Well, then here's the thing with Amazon Flex, though. You go there, you load up your car with the packages that you're given, and it creates a route for you. One day I went there and I had to go to Kalamazoo. It was the last day I did it.
3: Yeah, because do they pay gas for the $85?
2: Well, it included a higher rate, but it wasn't worth driving around Kalamazoo.
3: No. Oh, no.
2: I thought I was going to get my
3: car
2: stolen. How
3: many bullet holes you get in that car?
2: My car was going to get lifted at one point.
3: I had tires when I went to walk to deliver this amount. It's on blocks.
2: That was quick.
3: Right.
2: Like a pit crew.
3: Okay.
2: Get a babysitting gig. Babysitting has been a legit side job since the dawn of time. This one is a really good one for teenagers, but also...
3: I could do it.
2: Early retirees.
3: Okay. You know what? Here's the problem, though. You better have good snacks, and you better have... If I'm going to babysit...
2: Yeah.
3: No, I could do that. I could do that.
2: I could see you being a babysitter.
3: But no.
2: Oh, you know what? This one works really
3: people
2: well.
3: People can't afford me. What?
2: What do you mean people can't
3: I would charge more than the average babysitter.
2: You can't do that. You need money.
3: I'm better. Your kids will love me. Here's the deal about babysitting. Your kids are going to hate you when you come home. They're going to cry when I leave. Yeah, they will.
2: You know, there's a word that you're going to have to learn here soon. It's called humble.
3: Don't say humble and don't say budget or I'm going to start crying. Don't say it. No. Budget. My glam squad. What am I? My glam squad. Okay, glam team. What else?
2: All right, this one I think you could do.
3: What?
2: Walk dogs or feed cats with Rover or Wag. They're two apps that you can pick up a dog walking service.
3: Nope. I would do my own called Elite Dog Tiny Dogs Only.
2: You could
3: Elite
2: do
3: Tiny Dogs
2: really?
3: Only, yeah.
2: You only tiny dogs. You could do big dogs.
3: I could do big. Who's a good boy or sloppy big boy?
2: Yeah, you take dogs for you. Walk dogs for people.
3: No, I don't want to walk dogs. Here's what I could do. Trav.
2: Yeah.
3: You know how that lady got in trouble in Jackson for having her own campground in back?
2: Yeah.
3: I'm going to have my own dog park. My own dog park in the backyard. I'm going to buy an acre of land and make my own dog park and charge you every time you come.
2: Oh, yeah.
3: And why am I going to charge you? Because I'm going to offer, I'll play with your dogs. You can, by the way, I'll dog babysit. You can go off and go to the movies and I'll dog park your dog.
2: See, there's an idea.
3: It's going to cost you, though.
2: You know, most dog parks don't really charge you to go
3: in. I'll pick up the poop even.
2: Okay.
3: I'll scoop, they'll do all of it. Okay,
2: see, there's
3: else?
2: An idea. I like that for
3: yeah.
2: you.
3: Yeah. All right.
2: Sell your gently used clothes.
3: You're going to say something else. No. No. Mine's too used.
2: Went through this whole decluttering process and you shedded some weight.
3: Nope.
2: But not like actual weight, but like the amount of things you have.
3: No, I've gained some actual weight. No, I've shed some clothing. I don't know that it's shedded, honey. I think it's just shed.
2: Oh, fair
3: yeah, that's
2: enough.
3: Okay. Yeah. But I did shed some clothing.
2: Take your honey and shove it,
3: kitten?
2: By the way.
3: I don't know, kitten. Bupski.
2: Sell your wares on Etsy. 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Maybe get into embroidery pottery or jewelry making.
3: Ship stuff.
2: You being the person you are, that would really fit your brand.
3: I could have somebody do it and then on my behalf and get a cut of their money.
2: See, you can't have everybody.
3: I'm a kingpin.
2: This is called a side hustle. You don't have people do it for you. You do it yourself.
3: What else?
2: Rent out your car to Turo.
3: Oh, no.
2: Now, well, you being on a schmishmicted license, this would make.
3: I'm not.

0: renting my car out to anybody.
1: Why?
0: No.
1: Well, they sign all the, you know, the waivers and stuff, basically saying, hey, if I, you know, crash this, I'll pay for a new one.
0: Okay, $1,000 for the day. $1,000 for 5 hours.
1: Excuse
0: you can take
1: me?
0: My car.
1: Who's paying that?
0: Do you know how cool? I was at the grocery store. No. I was at Kohl's the other day. Oh, I don't know, a couple weeks ago with my mom. Oh, and this girl was out getting the carts. And she turned and said, is that your car? And I said, yeah. She goes, that is the coolest car ever. Nobody, no. It's worth a grand to look cool. I'm just saying.
1: Okay, yeah.
0: And you can go fast, fun.
1: I don't know anybody that's paying that much, but good luck.
0: Okay.
1: The next one being an Instagram or TikTok influencer.
0: I mean, you're already
1: viral there.
0: Yeah.
1: I saw what another else? One that really fit you.
0: Wine tasting?
1: No.
0: Luxury car testing?
1: No.
0: Speed racing?
1: Those aren't.
0: Being a race car driver?
1: No.
0: Okay.
1: Nope. That's something you probably start doing at a young age and then grow into.
0: Is there anything that involves sitting?
1: Oh, here, you know.
0: Just sitting.
1: This is the final. I can't believe NerdWallet put this on this list.
0: Okay, what?
1: Here's the final one.
0: Yeah.
1: Selling feet pictures or OnlyFans?
0: Done. That I would do. But I can't take the pictures or upload. You have to do that.
1: I'm not taking.
0: Not you, but
1: good
0: somebody.
1: Lord.
0: I got to hire a tweet. I got to hire a smart, you know, an intern to do that. A smart college person to do that. I can't. Yeah, I can't.
1: Oh,
0: we need better lighting.
1: God. Hey, Trav.
0: No.
1: I'm not going to be your OnlyFans photographer.
0: Why? You could upload it and stuff.
1: No.
0: You could be my. I'll pay you.
1: I don't want to see that side
0: of
1: you.
0: Just my feet.
1: No, well,
0: and
1: you know.
0: And I'm not going to be. It's not sexy. They're just feet.
1: It's only a matter of time before you start pushing. You know, you start.
0: No, it starts at fees, then knee, then thigh. No. All
1: yeah,
0: right.
1: Yeah.
0: Nope.
1: Nothing.
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9: From the Service Professor Weather Center, 13 on your side weather. Most of Friday will stay dry, but a few thunderstorms should develop later in the afternoon. We'll see highs near 80 today. Saturday, similar conditions with cooler temperatures coming early next week.
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1: The cops in Akron, Ohio bust up a gig by Jefferson Airplane. 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
0: That's tonight on Steve Gorman Rocks.

Here's the look at today, August 20th. In 1967, The Doors began recording their sophomore record, Strange Days, at Sunset Sound Studios in Hollywood. The album was released the following month and included the hits People Are Strange and Love Me Two Times. On this day in 1965, the Rolling Stones album Out of Our Heads is number one on the Billboard album chart on the strength of the number one hit.

97LAV. I'm Kim St. James. Still so sad about Frank Beard of ZZ Top. As you know, he passed away earlier this week. The show must go on, though. They're going to be at Frederick Meyer Gardens coming up on Wednesday, and then they'll be at Firekeepers coming up on Friday.

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You worked all hard since Sunday or Monday, depending on what you consider starts the week. Lover boy working for that weekend, 10 minutes away from some Bon Jovi, including Robert Palmer. But let's do a little Sammy Hagar, Mas Tequila.

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happy birthday to singer, guitarist, songwriter, and co-founder of The Clash, the late Joe Strummer, born today in 1952. And that's a look at today, August 21st in rock history.

listening to Steve Gorman Rocks on the legendary classic rock 97 WLAV, Grand Rapids. Michigan. Yeah, yeah, yeah. 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